0: Sunny 102.3, it's John Tesh. Making you better at everything you do, it's the John Tesh Radio Show, Intelligence for Your Life. Let's do this. One of the best ways that you and I can relieve tension is just to stretch. I hadn't seen this before. Fascinating study. Think about it. The first thing we do when we're stressed is clench up, right? Well, Jamie Longvall is a certified strength and conditioning specialist at Brown University. She says stretching is an effective strategy for stress relief because when you lengthen your muscles, you relieve tension every time. And the same stretching exercises that help relax your muscles will help relax your mind as well. You can even use stretching to become happier. Listen to this. Try this stretching routine when you get out of bed every morning. Reach up to the sky and then bend down towards your toes for a few minutes, even if you can't reach your toes all the way. According to the American Journal of Preventive Medicine, doing that simple stretching exercise three times a week can make you noticeably happier. It's because it activates your parasympathetic nervous system, which reduces anxiety, lowers blood pressure, and promotes contentment. That's it. Stretching.
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0: And coming up, why are Italians so healthy? It's because they cook with more rosemary. I'll explain.

0: pregnancy, causes of death, and various health risks like obesity, nutrition, and high blood pressure. And the Italians scored better than Americans, Canadians, and the British, who all suffer from higher blood pressure, cholesterol, and poor mental health. So what lifestyle changes can we make to be more like the Italians? You probably guessed this first one. Eat a Mediterranean diet. We're talking whole foods, not processed foods. Plenty of fish, produce, beans, healthy fats like in nuts and olive oil. And then take a passeggiata every day. A passeggiata, that's what the Italians call an evening walk before or after dinner. According to the International Journal of Behavioral Nutrition and Physical Activity, even a 5-minute walk before eating increases blood flow and makes arteries more flexible. And a 15-minute post-dinner walk clears unhealthy fat particles from the bloodstream and improves blood sugar for the next 24 hours.
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1: Welcome back to Intelligence for Your Life. John Tesh here, and I'm as I'm doing this show, I'm starting to play a little game of solitaire, and I'm going to tell you why. According to Missouri Western State University, solitaire could slash your risk for heart disease. Follow me here. Researchers wanted to know what impact, if any, so-called casual gaming has on stress. Specifically, popular computer games like Solitaire, Tetris, Candy Crush, and Bejeweled. So the researchers had some study subjects play a game for 20 minutes, while another group learned common meditation techniques. Researchers repeated the experiment for a week while measuring each participant's heart rate and stress level. The result? By the end of the study, the casual gamers had significantly lower blood pressure, less stress, better moods compared to when the study began. In fact, their results were similar to the group who learned how to meditate, meaning playing a game was as effective as meditating. Researchers say it comes down to the fact that both gaming and meditation distract us from whatever's stressing us out at the moment and make us feel in control. In turn, that calms our nervous system and opens our arteries in a way that's proven to boost our heart health. It's why researchers recommend scheduling time each day to play a game of solitaire on your smartphone or break out a deck of cards and play a real-life game. If you do that for 20 minutes a day, this new study says you'll slash your heart disease risk up to 22%.
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1: Well, this just in, we now know who runs the world. Kids. According to research by economists from Indiana University and University of Maryland, joint study, when it comes to two-parent families, kids have taken over as the rulers of the household. The economists say children have, quote, upended the traditional power dynamics. 100 years ago, dads ruled the roost. He was the breadwinner, the decision maker. Then as more women started working outside the home, they gained more power in the family dynamic. But as families started having fewer children, the power shifted again. Because when there are fewer kids fighting for their parents' attention, guess what? It gives kids more power. So the experts have concluded that today, kids run the house. My grandkids do for sure. And parents are looking to them when it comes to decisions from what to have for dinner, where to go on vacation, oh yeah, to how to spend family time. Agree? Disagree? Just email me. It's john@tesh.com.
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0: Sunny 102.3. Hi, it's John Tesh. So plums are in season right now through October, and they may hold the key to losing weight, according to a study in the British Medical Journal. So the researchers found that people who ate the most flavonoid antioxidants gained the least amount of weight over the course of the study. And ounce for ounce, well, plums have more flavonoids than any other fruit. Flavonoids are the disease-fighting anti-inflammatory compounds found in plant pigments, which give produce its color. And plums have a lot of anthocyanins in particular, which is a plant pigment that burns fat. So again, according to a study in the British Medical Journal, plums can hold the key to losing weight.
1: Intelligence for your life.

0: 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Hey, it's John Tesh. This is the John Tesh Radio Show, intelligence for your life. And couples, listen, are you tending to your relationship inbox? So this is a term relationship counselor Dr. Emily Nagoski uses for some of the basic maintenance work every relationship needs to survive. So think planning regular date nights, occasionally calling your partner just to say hi, or even just cuddling while watching TV. It's easy to think of those gestures as pointless, but Dr. Nagoski says they're the paperwork equivalent of responding to an important client's emails, meaning they're a crucial part of maintaining and keeping your relationship. Dr. Nagoski says the problem is that unlike at work, you'll never have a relationship HR department nagging you to say, hold hands more often, hold hands. But bottom line, Dr. Nagoski says we need to think of all those seemingly pointless gestures like a stack of paperwork in your relationship inbox. Never let the incoming pile get too high. Make sure you're tending to your relationship inbox.
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0: Coming up, I am intimately familiar with back pain, and I was fortunate enough to have a successful treatment for mine, but I still have to be careful, and I know I'm not alone, so in a moment, I'm going to give you an easy way to avoid straining your back.

0: Sunny 102.3, it's John Tesh. Okay, National Geographic Food has revealed four foods we all should eat regularly to put an end to insomnia. First of all, let's quickly go over the foods that will exacerbate sleep issues. They are spicy and or fatty foods, caffeine and alcohol. All of those can irritate your digestive system, prevent deep sleep, or simply you can just take a long time to digest them. So what should you replace them with? Marmite. What? Have you heard of it? Marmite is a thick, sticky paste made from concentrated yeast extract that's popular in the UK and Australia today. You can find it at Walmart, Cost Plus, or online from Amazon in North America. Marmite is rich in magnesium, which calms the nerves and relaxes muscles. Magnesium also bonds to the same neurotransmitter receptors used by sleep aids, making it an all-natural Ambien. Another sleep-inducing food is oatmeal. The fiber boosts serotonin production, which regulates our sleep cycle, and it increases the length of time we spend in slow-wave sleep, the deepest and most restorative stage. Oats also assist the body in producing melatonin. And then eat a banana before bed. Bananas are packed with the muscle relaxants magnesium, potassium, tryptophan, and vitamin B. But don't eat cheese before bed. Although it does contain tryptophan, it also contains the amino acid tyramine, which makes the brain feel more alert.
1: Intelligence for your life.

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Money 102.3. Hey, it's John Tesh. Here's an interesting headline I wanted to share with you. After a rough night of sleep, experts say the answer may not be coffee. It may actually be aspirin. This is according to the journal Sleep. A simple low-dose aspirin, the same kind people take for heart health, could be a game changer in beating back harmful inflammation because of sleep deprivation. The researchers found that taking a baby aspirin can significantly reduce the body's inflammatory response when you're short on sleep. This isn't just about feeling better. It's about potentially reducing your risk for serious health issues that are linked to a lack of sleep and the chronic inflammation it causes, like heart disease and diabetes. The study's results suggest that for people going through periods of insomnia, baby aspirin could be a simple, affordable way to protect their long-term health. How about that? This includes, by the way, shift workers, new parents, or students pulling all-nighters.

Good evening, my friend. Hello, hello. Welcome. 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So many people have lost everything. So pray for them. And if you can reach out and help, please do that.

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1: Corey, thank you for calling. This is Delilah.
2: Hi, Delilah. How are you?
1: I'm wonderful. How are you is the question.
2: I guess you could say I'm doing all right.
1: Just all right?
2: Yeah.
1: What can I do for you?
2: All right. There's this girl that I know. Her name is Rachel, and I've known her for about 4 to 4.5 years now. And ever since I laid eyes on her, I had always told myself and told my friends, this is the girl that I want to be with for the rest of my life. And me and her, you know, we've gotten close. We're good friends. And for some reason, she just doesn't find me as, I guess, dating material. And, you know, I'd ask her out and she'd be like, well, let me sleep on it. Let me think about it. And she'd end up telling me no. And I'm looking at all the guys that she's been out with, and, you know, she keeps breaking up with them, and she keeps wondering why she's, you know, she keeps coming to me, asking me questions like, why is this happening to me? Why do these guys don't like me like that, you know? And I keep trying to explain to her that, you know, I might be the one for her if she'd give me a chance, but she doesn't seem like she wants to give me a chance.
1: And you're beating yourself up trying to figure out why you can't make her love you.
2: Right. I mean, this... I know deep down this girl is the one for me.
1: No, it's not. If she's not into you and she's not in love with you, there's nothing you can say or do to encourage her or help her or make her feel what it is you feel for her. That's called unrequited love, and I've spent most of my life in that kind of situation, and it doesn't work.
2: Okay.
1: If she's not as smitten with you and as eager to love you and care for you and pamper you and cherish you as you are her, then it's not going to be a real relationship.
2: That's so sad to hear.
1: Let me play a song for you, honey.
2: Alrighty, thank you very much. And I just want to say I think you do a fabulous job, and I listen to you every night.

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What are you doing tonight? Have you joined us for the very first time? Where have you been all these years? I've been here keeping you company. Well, not you, because you weren't here, but most of us were here. I've been here sharing stories from the heart, and tonight is no different.

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1: Karen, how can I help you tonight?
2: I wanted to play a song that me and my husband have. It's actually our wedding song. August is a good month for us, so yeah, I mean, that would be perfect.

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1: Hi, good evening. Welcome to the Delilah Show. Who is this?
2: This is Donna. I spoke to you last Thursday, and you was going to play a song for me and my girlfriend Friday on Girls' Night.
1: Hi, Donna. How are you tonight?
2: Well, tonight I'm bummed up. I fell last Friday, and we didn't get to listen to the radio.
1: You fell and broke something? You fell and bruised something? At my age, I don't like hearing I fell.
2: No, I just hurt my wrist and hurt my back. She took good care of me for about 3 days until I could get home and get to the doctor.
1: Well, I'm sorry you missed your dedication. I'm glad you didn't break a hip. And what can I play for you tonight?
2: Anything that will tell her I love her.
1: All right. You have a good rest of your week.
2: Thank you very much, honey.

It's that time of the night when we invite you to put the stress of your day out of your mind. Stop worrying. Stop working so hard. Stop doing and try being at peace in your heart, being with the people that love you.

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0: here on Sunny 102.3. Eunice, welcome to the Delilah Show. What can I do for you tonight?
1: Yeah, I just want you to help me out find my love that I lost. Myself and my wife, we got situation, some things happen, and then we find our way. But now I realize I miss her, and I realize how much I love her.
0: Okay, what happened that you and your wife split up and you don't know where she's at?
1: We got into his argument, and then it happened that the authority came in, and then I have to leave the house, and then she's in the house. We have to lose the house. And now I've been looking for her for almost 2 years now. I don't know where she is, but I just want her to know that I miss her so much, if she's listening.
0: So was there violence involved when the authorities were called in?
1: There was no violence involved. It was just misunderstanding, verbal argument. And then she herself knew that calling the authorities was the biggest mistake she made in our life. But, you know, as it is, the authorities, when they come in, then it becomes a different story. So
0: it becomes a very different story.
1: Absolutely. So that's what happened. I just don't want to think about what happens, and just like she, when it happened from the beginning, she apologized to me. She really did the best she could for us to come back. But I didn't know how much I love her until when I lose her.
0: So these are things that you guys should have learned a long time ago.
1: Absolutely. You're right, Delilah. You're absolutely right. I hope it's not too late. I wish I could get her back.

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2: Hi, Tony. Welcome to the Delilah Show. What can I do for you?
3: Well, I wanted to express my feelings for somebody who's very special to me who recently decided to end our 3.5 year relationship.
2: Why?
3: I don't know. It just seems that things got a little rough and she just didn't feel the same anymore. She decided to just not speak to me for a while until I got the hint. We talked about it afterwards and we reconciled the whole situation. So
2: you're reconciled or you're broken up?
3: We are the former, but I mean reconciled in terms of there's no like real animosity about the whole situation. I tried to work it out and talk about it with her and really get down to it and save everything because she means the world to me and I'm still believing.
2: So you want to get back together, but she's done.
3: As of right now.
2: Are you listening to me?
3: I am, Delilah.
2: Listen carefully to what I'm about to tell you, because if I had learned this 30 years ago, it would have saved me a lot of heartache. When somebody turns and walks away from you, do not chase after them.
3: Oh, I'm not.
2: When somebody chooses to leave a relationship, let them go. Because if you try to talk them back, pray them back, hope they come back, hold on, blah, blah, blah, you will never be secure in the relationship. Because you know they don't really want to be there. And that will drive you insane. You only want to be in a relationship with somebody who wants to be there as badly as you do.
3: That's right.
2: So if somebody walks out of your life, let them go.
3: You're right.
2: And stop wishing them back, because you are wasting your goodness, your time and your energy and your love on somebody who does not want to be there. All right?
3: Right.
2: All right. Let me play a song for you.

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1: Hi, Tim. This is Delilah. What can I do for you?
2: Well, I wanted to tell you about this girl that I met. We met in June, and my life has been just outstanding ever since. I've been single for 5 years, and I met her through working on her computer. Her mom set me up. But I never thought that I could even have feelings like this for anybody, and she just absolutely amazes me.
1: So you want to brag about her. What's her name again?
2: Her name is Jamie.
1: And tell me what makes you grin like a foolish schoolboy in love.
2: Well, let's see. When anytime I hear her name, or anytime that she crosses my mind, or when I wake up in the morning and I know that I get to see her that evening, I get this grin that's plastered on my face, and it stays there the whole day. Just stays there. I mean, she has just grabbed my heart and held on to it, and I don't want her to let go.

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If you have joined us for the first time, I'm so glad that you are here. Come on in, make yourself at home. We're here to talk to you. We're here to listen to you. We're here to encourage you and to play songs of hope and inspiration.

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1: Joanne wrote about her daughter. She says, I'm a single mother, and my daughter Sylvia, who is now 9 years old, has been listening to your radio station for several years now. She absolutely cannot go to bed without hearing your voice. Sylvia and I had to move to be nearer to my father, who was diagnosed with cancer. Unfortunately, the area we moved to doesn't receive your station. So Sylvia went a long time without hearing Miss Delilah's soothing voice, as she says. Well, once again, things have changed. I recently became engaged to a wonderful, caring man who loves us wholeheartedly, and my dad is now cancer-free. We've since moved closer to the big city. We bought a wonderful home for our two really, really big dogs and my daughter. By the way, my fiance is a vet, which is exactly what Sylvia wants to be, she says, when she grows up. It was as if a long-lost friend had finally been found again. I want to thank you for hanging in there and being consistent. I'm sure that there are so many others that lose touch through moving and share the same sense of joy in finding you and feeling home again. Lovingly, Joanne.

0: I gotta have faith. 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
3: Thank you for your patience. Is this Gretchen?
4: This is.
3: What can I do for you?
4: Oh, I just wanted to hear a song for my honey.
3: Who is your honey?
4: His name is Shane.
3: What do you want to tell Shane?
4: I love him very much, and I hope that he is doing just fine as well. And I don't know, I just kind of feel a little cut off a little bit at the moment.
3: Why? Why are you separated? Why are you apart?
4: Well, we're not apart. We're just going through one of those. He wants to be around his friends a little bit. I want to be around mine. So it doesn't feel like we're as close as we were.
3: And are you saying he wants to be around his friends and you're not dating? Or?
4: Oh, no. We're definitely dating. It's kind of more of a he wants to go with his friends without me just for a little bit, I guess. I don't know.
3: And what do his friends do when they go places without girlfriends?
4: Oh, they go, he's actually a motocross rider.
3: Oh.
4: So he goes and rides motorcycles because I can't.
3: Okay, so it's not like he's saying, honey, I want to go out with the guys and hang out at the bar and...
4: No, he's not really
3: talk to women who are drinking too much beer.
4: Heavens no, huh?
3: Okay, all right then. Well, let him go play motocross and jump in the dirt and come back with dust in his nose and ears. And
4: I just wanted you to pick a song. I don't know, you're really good at that because I've been listening to your show for a while now, so...
3: All right, I will find a good one, and I hope that he is safe and has a blast at the motocross.
4: Yeah. He loves it, so...
3: I understand. I love my dirt bike.
4: I know, I'm waiting to try to get one so I can learn.
3: There you go.
4: Yeah.
3: Then you won't be left at home.
4: Right, or I can just show off and show him up on him a little bit.
3: There you go. Maybe a little wheelie, a couple of jumps, it'll be all good.
4: It will be.
3: I do those things, only not on purpose.
4: I do when I squeak, when I do them, I'm like, oh.
3: So. All right, you have a good summer, sweetheart.
4: All right, thank you so much.

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0: 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You know what's really cool is if you have Alexa or Google, you know, just tell them to play us on iHeartRadio. 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
1: Thanks for listening, Matt, and for the follow on X at Teresa Lucas 3. Matt's a firefighter. Oh, my gosh. Thank you for keeping us all safe, Matt.

102.3. We just heard Natalie Imbruglia. You know, she's releasing another album, her seventh studio album, as a matter of fact, September 4th. Looking forward to hearing it.

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1: 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All right. Thank you so much. I love the music that you played.
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1: Teresa Lucas here. 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

0: 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Wanted to hear Maniac by Michael Sambello. Can I ask why it's one of your favorite 80s songs?
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0: Kiss. 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Thanks so much for letting me hang out with you all night long. It's Teresa Lucas. Who's this on the phone?
1: My name's David.
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A big shout out to Sarah working her shift at the hospital. She's listening on her iHeartRadio app. Thanks for the follow on X2, Sarah, at Teresa Lucas 3. Here's your song.

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We are the Valley's feel-good station. Good morning, up and at 'em on a Thursday. Here's Taylor Swift and Opalite on Sunny 102.3. I had a-

0: the Goo Goo Dolls, Iris, on Sunny 102.3 FM. We are the Valley's Feel Good Station. Good morning to you. It is August 13th. It's Thursday, and we're going to see quite a dip in temperatures today. We'll be in the mid to maybe upper 80s. So, yeah, it's kind of chilly this morning. I actually needed a sweater. Crazy. We got a lot going on today, too. We've got Taylor making history. We're going to talk about Rod Stewart's health. Jason Mraz is a farmer. And the Jonas Brothers down under. We've got tons more. Plus, there's feel-good stories. There's food news. We got to talk about this moderation beer mug and bedtime bananas. Plus, you will have another chance to win a trip for two to our iHeartRadio Music Festival. And that's coming at 9. Plus, great music. So keep it tuned here. 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

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It's Sunny 102.3 FM, the Valley's feel-good station. We have got to talk about this moderation beer mug. It sounds kind of funny, and I want to see it in action. Right now, it's Survivor. 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

0: That's Pharrell and Happy on Sunny 102.3 FM, the Valley's Feel Good Station. Good morning to you. I'm Terry Ann. And we have got to talk about this moderation beer mug. This is actually kind of brilliant. It's from a Japanese brewery that's come up with a new way to keep you from drinking too much beer and to help stay hydrated along the way. So they created a custom staggering beer glass. It forces you to also sip water while you're sipping beer. The glass features a built-in vertical divider right down the middle. It splits the cup into two separate chambers. You pour beer in one, half water in the other. But if you drink only the beer and ignore the water and you try to set the glass down, it'll spill. Even worse, if you try to chug the beer without setting the glass down, tilting it far back will cause the water on the other side to pour straight onto you. The goal, of course, is moderation. So, hey, I mean, you might want to give that a try. It sounds kind of cool. I want to see it happen. Sunny 102.
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If you're one of those that likes to snack before bed, we'll talk about the best snacks to have coming up after the Cutting Crew. It's Sunny 102.3.

0: as a cunning crew, I just died in your arms. 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Terry Yen with you. If you love to snack before you crash, well, we should talk. Yeah, late night snackers, if you absolutely need something before you go to bed, well, choosing the right foods before bed could actually help you sleep better. According to health experts, there are some foods that contain nutrients that support melatonin and link to the body's natural sleep cycle. So here are foods to eat for your late night snack. Bananas, salmon, tuna, leafy greens, spinach and kale, sweet potatoes, and low-fat dairy products like milk and yogurt. Now, those actually can promote relaxation as well. None of these can replace a big old slice of chocolate cake, true, but you may be satiated enough to fall asleep and sleep away the munchies. I'm going to try that. Sunny 102.3.
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It's Sunny 102.3 FM. Coming up, we got to talk AirTab Music, the Jonas Brothers, and Jason Mraz is a farmer. It's coming up. Right now, it's Rihanna on

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0: Whims, wake me up before you go. It's Sunny 102.3 FM. We are the Valley's Feel Good Station. I'm Terry Ann. Happy Thursday. One day closer to the weekend and the weather. My goodness. Today's going to be much cooler. We'll see highs in the mid-80s. Kind of crazy, but yeah. Okay, we got a lot to talk about. So first things first, AirTab Music is partnering with Janet Jackson to produce a concert film called Janet Jackson Control 40. Now, this concert is scheduled for December 12th at Amerant Bank in Sunrise, Florida. The experience will also include a showcase of Janet's broader discography, featuring songs from her subsequent albums. Now, the project is intended for a global theatrical release. No word on when they're thinking of dropping it, though. Jason Mraz has transformed a San Diego orchard into the Mraz Family Farms. It's a regenerative farm, grows avocados, coffee beans, passion fruit, ships produce nationwide. It practices organic fair trade and regenerative farming aimed at improving land quality over time. This is especially crucial in the face of extreme weather and soil depletion. He's been doing this for a while, and he believes that farming practices should ensure that the land outlives the farmers who work it. Well done. Jonas Brothers are officially headed down under to Australia to a massive halftime show for the NFL. Now, they announced that the group will be performing during the first ever regular season game in Australia, September 10th, the Rams against the 49ers. And you can stream the matchup on Netflix. I got to mark my calendar. Sunny 102.3.
1: 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Every breath
2: you take. And the biggest hits of the 2000s and today. Just give me a reason,
1: just a little bit tonight. Always the most music variety.
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Coming up, it's all good. Feel good stories to make you smile. This one is about a goose. 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

0: Lady Gaga, Just Dance on the Valley's Feel Good Station, Sunny 102.3 FM. I'm Darianne. Oh, this is one of my favorite segments, and this is a great story. It's all good. It's highlighting the good happening in the world, and this one's about a four-month-old pet goose named Goosey, who's being called a hero in Texas. He alerted his family to a barn fire in the middle of the night. Now, Bert, the owner, was asleep on the couch, and Goosey started freaking out, frantically honking and making tons of noise on the back porch, which woke Bert up. He stepped outside to investigate, spotted flames billowing from the barn, and he actually managed to douse the fire with just a garden hose before it could spread. Goosey's warning was perfectly timed, though. The family says things could have been a whole bunch worse for the barn and the animals inside if Goosey had waited just a few more minutes to make some noise. And it's kind of a happy ending for everyone, too. This has inspired the family to adopt another goose. This time, it's a girlfriend for Goosey, and her name, of course, is Lucy. Sunny 102.3.
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Coming up, we've got food news and a new sandwich from Chick-fil-A to tell you about right after Madonna on Sunny.

0: Madonna's La Isla Bonita. It's Sunny 102.3 FM. We are the Valley's feel-good station. I'm Terry Ann. It's that time of day. It's the tastiest time of the day when we talk food news. 7-Up is flipping the script on their classic soda by their transforming it into a lemon-lime drink. It's the biggest formula change in more than 15 years. The 100-year-old brand is reforming its recipe to stand out against heavy-hitting competitors like Sprite and Starry. So the new lime-flavored forward profile is hitting shelves and applying to the brand's regular zero sugar and cherry varieties. I gotta try that cherry one. Oreos bringing back orange cookie cream Oreos and apple pie a la mode sandwich cookies, which is the orange cream is just a festive design change, but why not make things orange and spooky for fall? The apple pie a la mode sandwich debuted last August, and they're making their second appearance. Both are a limited time available now. And there's a new sandwich at Chick-fil-A. It's the new chicken and waffle sandwich. It features a Chick-fil-A chicken filet, three strips of bacon, honey butter spread, all sandwiched between two soft maple-flavored waffles. Of course, no chicken and waffles would be complete without syrup, so they're also adding to the menu syrup. Mm-hmm. Yep, you can order it for breakfast or lunch. The only difference in the two sandwiches is the size. Now I want a sandwich. Sunny 102.
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It's Sunny 102.3 FM coming up at 9 o'clock this morning. That's going to be your first chance to win a trip for two to our iHeartRadio Music Festival. 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

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Okay, we have got to talk about this moderation mug. Yep, if you drink beer, you might have to get one of these. It's coming up, Sunny 102.3.

knows? 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

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The Valley's Feel Good Station. Coming up, we got trending news, AirTab music. We've got the Jonas Brothers and Jason Mraz is a farmer. We're going to talk about this. Now it's Maroon 5. Sunny 102.3.

0: Jewelry Heart Sunglasses at night. It's Sunny 102.3 FM, the Valley's Feel Good Station. I'm Terry Ann. Happy Thursday. We are one day closer to the weekend. It's going to be a beautiful day. Sunny, highs in the mid-80s, so quite a bit cooler. Yeah, kind of nice. Looking forward to it. And we got a lot going on, so let's talk AirTab Music. Seems they partnered with Janet Jackson to produce a concert film called Janet Jackson Control 40. Scheduled for December 12th at Amerant Bank in Sunrise, Florida. Now, the concert experience will also include a showcase of Janet's broader discography featuring songs from her albums, but the project is intended for a global theatrical release. It's on the heels of her brother Michael's biopic success. Now, Jason Mraz apparently is a farmer. He's transformed a San Diego orchard into the Mraz Family Farm, a regenerative farm, which grows avocados, coffee beans, passion fruit, ships produce nationwide, practices organic fair trade, regenerative farming methods aimed at improving land quality over time. He says, I got to use biodiesel for buses. We got to use promoting refillable water bottles and biodegradable utensils. He believes that farming practices should ensure that the land actually outlives the farmers who work it, which is actually a very good point. The Jonas Brothers are headed down under to Australia to head a massive halftime show for the NFL. They're announced that they're going to perform the first ever regular season game in Australia, September 10th. The Rams against the Niners, and fans can stream this matchup exclusively on Netflix. Sunny 102.3.
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3: Ice Cube's Big 3 Season 9 is coming down to the wire. 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

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Coming up, it's all good. Feel good stories to make you smile. This one's a really cute one. It's coming up. It's Kenny Loggins now on Sunny. Good morning.

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1: 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Coming up, the tastiest time of the day, food news, and we got to talk about something new Chick-fil-A has. But first, we're going to get Rick Rolled. It's Rick Astley, Never Gonna Give You Up, Sunny 102.3.

0: Rick Astley, Never Gonna Give You Up. It's Sunny 102.3 FM, the Valley's feel-good station. I'm Terry Yen. It is Thursday, and coming up at 9 o'clock in just a few minutes, you have your first shot of the day to win a trip for two to our iHeartRadio Music Festival. Airfare, hotel, tickets to both nights, and $1,000 spending money. All you have to do is listen for the Q2 text. Listen for the word. When you hear it, text it to 200-200. Right now, though, we got food news. 7-Up is going to be flipping the script on their classic soda. They're transforming it into a lemon-lime drink. It's the biggest formula change in more than 15 years, and they're reformulating the recipe to stand out against competitors like Sprite and Starry. So this new lime-forward flavor profile is hitting shelves soon, and it will apply to the regular zero sugar and cherry varieties. Oreo, they're bringing back orange cream cookies and apple pie a la mode sandwiches. Now, the orange cream ones are going to be orange and black. I mean, it's fall, so why not make them spooky? And the apple pie a la mode sandwich debuted last August, and they're making their second ever appearance. And they're both limited time cookies available this fall. Lastly, there's something new at Chick-fil-A. The new chicken and waffle sandwich. It's got a signature Chick-fil-A chicken filet, three strips of bacon, honey butter spread, all sandwiched between two soft maple flavored waffles. Of course, you get syrup too. You can get it for lunch or breakfast. The only difference is the size. Now I want chicken. 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

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We are the Valley's Feel Good Station. 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It could score you a trip for two to our iHeartRadio Music Festival. And you do have more chances coming today. So keep listening, keep trying. 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

0: That's Heart. What About Love on Sunny 102.3 FM. We are the Valley's Feel Good Station. Happy Thursday. I'm Terry Ann. It's going to be a gorgeous day. Sunny, highs in the mid-80s. I know. Seems kind of weird. Might need a sweater. We got a lot going on. So tonight's the night. Camp Rock 3 is hitting the Disney Channel. And then it's going to premiere on Friday, streaming available on Disney Plus. So you can check that out. Rod Stewart has canceled all of his upcoming tour dates after undergoing a successful heart procedure. He confirms he underwent a routine coronary stent procedure. He says he's very much on the mend. He's going to take 4 weeks off and then he's going to hit the road again. He's 81 and he's going like crazy. It's just so cool to see. Taylor Swift is officially making history as the youngest person ever inducted into the Nashville Songwriters Hall of Fame. She's joining the class of 2026 in her very first year of eligibility. That's crazy. She says that she wanted to learn with and from the best and immerse herself in a community of storytellers. Thankfully, Nashville turned out to be exactly what she dreamt of. Congratulations, Taylor. Sunny 102.3.
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Ace of Base, all that she wants on Sunny 102.3 FM. Okay, we're going to talk about this moderation beer mug. If you haven't heard about this, oh my gosh, I got to see this thing in action. It's coming up. Sunny 102.3.

0: That's Fine Young Cannibals. She drives me crazy. It's Sunny 102.3 FM, the Valley's Feel Good Station. I'm Terry Ann. Okay, I really want to see this in action. It's a moderation beer mug that a Japanese brewery has come up with. And it's a way to keep customers from drinking too much beer and to help stay hydrated along the way. So they created this custom staggering beer glass. It actually forces you to sip water and sip beer. The glass features a built-in vertical divider. It's right down the middle. It splits the cup into two separate chambers. You pour beer in one half, water in the other. Now, if you try to drink only the beer, ignore the water, and try to set the glass down, it falls over. And if you think, well, I'm just going to drink it and not worry about the water, well, the second you try to, you know, tip the beer glass back to finish it, all the water will pour out on you. So you're kind of forced to drink the water, too. So beer in moderation. Kind of dig that. I want to see it in action. Sunny 102.3.
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Joan Jett and the Blackhearts on Sunny 102.3 FM. Are you one that loves to snack before bed? 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

0: As Teddy Swims lose control, Sunny 102.3 FM, the Valley's Feel Good Station. I'm Terry Ann. It is Thursday, and we got to talk about late night snacking. If you're a late night snacker and you absolutely need some munchies before you go to bed, you got to choose the right foods because it could actually help you sleep better. Now, there's some health experts that say foods contain nutrients that can support melatonin linked to the body's natural sleep cycle. So some foods to consider eating before for your late night snack are bananas, salmon and tuna. Just don't forget to brush. Leafy greens like spinach and kale, sweet potatoes, and low-fat dairy products like milk and yogurt. Those can promote relaxation. Now, none of these can replace a big old slice of chocolate cake. True. But you may just get enough in you to fall asleep and sleep away the munchies. I'm going to try it. 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

Bruno Mars Grenade on Sunny 102.3 FM, the Valley's Feel Good Station. I'm Terri Ann. It is time for me to get out of here. Christina's coming up next, and she has more chances for you to win a trip for two to our iHeartRadio Music Festival and great music to get you through your day. So don't go anywhere. Stay safe. I'll catch you back here tomorrow morning, Sunny 102.3.

0: 93.3, the Valley's Feel Good Station. It is almost Friday. Ah, that's got to feel pretty good. Just plugging away. We keep chipping at the week. This is like a weekend warm-up. And, you know, Eric's getting warmed up because he's going to be heading to Vegas next month. He won his trip to iHeart Music Festival.
1: Yeah!
0: And he won $1,000 with that. Now, we have two more chances coming your way today before we finish out this day. So make sure you're here. Put a little reminder on your phone so you don't miss that keyword. Next one is coming up at 1 o'clock. Then we'll have another at 5 o'clock. 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

102.3. I wonder when the last time you saw a lot of famous faces like you did at Taylor and Travis Kelce's wedding. Probably not since George Clooney's. Ed Sheeran, Emma Stone, Selena Gomez, Adam Sandler. He officiated it.

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Kids are going back to school. 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

I've said it many a time. She's like the soundtrack to my life, you know, and she is planning something coming up here because she's celebrating 40 years of Control. I'll get you updated coming up here right after Ed Sheeran on Sunny 102.3.

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K102.3, the Valley's Feel Good Station. So if you had tickets for the Chase Center to see Earth, Wind & Fire and Lionel Richie, you know by now that Earth, Wind & Fire and Lionel Richie had to cancel that show because Earth, Wind & Fire's drummer had a heart attack. So he's in the hospital getting the care he needs, but they have rescheduled that show now, Saturday, September 26th. So your ticket will be honored for that date. Say you purchase tickets and you can't make it, you can request a refund. But all that info should be sent in your email. 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

102.3. Hey now, I did not win that $1 billion last night. How about you? I'm at work. Are you at work? Coming up here, there was a winning ticket sold. We'll find out where.

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So the Global Citizen revealed their performer lineup for this year's show. It's scheduled coming up here next month in Central Park. I'll tell you who's going to be part and who's hitting the stage coming up here on Sunny 102.3.

0: Sia on Sunny 102.3. We're the Valley's feel-good station. The Global Citizen revealed their performance lineup for 2026's Global Citizen Festival this year. It goes down September 26th at Central Park. So the concert this year will feature Lauryn Hill and Wyclef Jean celebrating the 30th anniversary of the Fugees' The Score album. Great album. Lenny Kravitz, John Legend, Lainey Wilson, Shaboozey. They are all on board to perform this year. Hugh Jackman is hosting the event this year, and it's a really cool event because I don't know if you know, but each year, the Global Citizen Festival, they aim to end poverty across 7 continents. And the organization is planning to focus this year on 3 elements that are really plaguing the world today. And they want to create opportunities for 2 million kids to go to school. 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So that is the focus this year. 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

102.3, the Valley's Feel Good Station. So the Michael Jackson biopic sequel, it's targeted for a late 2027 release. 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
4: So if you're walking for exercise, you may want to ditch your romantic partner and go solo, because couples who walk together for exercise, turns out they don't get the health boost they're hoping for. Purdue University found that both partners slow down compared to when they're walking alone, especially if they hold hands. They looked at romantic couples ranging in age from 25 to 80, and to their surprise, a large number of couples, even if they've been together for years, held hands while they walked. And the researchers say, quote, it's hard to maintain speed with linkage. It turned out people walked fastest when they walked alone and slowest when holding hands with a significant other. So, if you want an emotional boost, walk with a partner. But if you want exercise, the experts say you're better off going for a walk alone. I'm John Tesh with today's Intelligence for Your Life.
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102.3, the Valley's Feel Good Station. All right, coming up around the corner, what is the best dog name you've ever heard? I'll tell you, the most popular dog name in the U.S. coming up here on Sunny 102.3.

Sunny 102.3, the Valley's feel-good station. So America's favorite dog name is Bella. You might see a lot of Bellas at the local dog park. There's a new list out, and officially Bella has claimed the number one spot and has pushed Luna to second place. I have a Luna, but she's a cat. It's Christina in your midday. You want to know a name that is quickly rising? It's the sudden rise of Coco, thanks to a popular pink poodle character in a children's animated

0: Money 102.3. Another chance to get in on that trip to Vegas plus that $1,000 is right around the corner. Bobby won.
1: Wow. That's awesome. Thanks.
0: Let's see if we can make it happen for you coming up here next. Now, after Prince here in 1999, we're going to hear from Paris Jackson. She's reflecting on the Neverland Ranch. She didn't grow up there, but lived there in the first few years of her life, and she clarifies what the ranch was really like for her and her brothers coming up next.

0: station. So Paris Jackson is clarifying what Neverland Ranch really meant for them. It was an amusement park and a zoo, as we all know, but it was more for the outsiders than it was for them.
1: The cool, like, very congruent line throughout my childhood that kind of started there and then just continued on wherever we went was, if you're good and you do your chores and you do your homework and you do the things that you're supposed to do, then on the weekends, you can go see some animals and you can go ride some rides and you can go to the movies. It was made very, very clear that all of the attractions there were not for us. That did not belong to us. That was for, you know, underprivileged children and children that were terminally ill that couldn't go to like Disneyland. Same thing with like television. Like, we weren't allowed to watch television or movies and stuff either, unless we were studying it for film. With the sound off, or, you know, it was on the weekends if we had, like, done everything we were supposed to
0: do. So you... Paris Jackson said she appreciates the boundaries that were set by her father, Michael Jackson, because she believes that it prevented her from becoming spoiled or entitled.
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K102.3. One of the biggest festivals of the year is the iHeartRadio Music Festival that goes down in Vegas next month. And coming up after this, we've got your keyword for your chance to win your trip there. 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
1: Oh my God, no way. That's amazing. I've never won anything. Thank you so much.
0: We have another chance to win that coming up at 5 today with John Tesh. So listen for that next keyword. I'll see you tomorrow.

0: Sunny 102.3. Hi, it's John Tesh. You know us. If it doesn't make you better, healthier, happier, or just far more interesting, we won't put it on this show. My name is John Tesh with Intelligence for Your Life. And when you were a little kid, your parents probably drilled it into your head to say please and thank you. Well, I'll tell your parents thank you because there's a real social benefit to being polite. According to Gonzaga University, who studied this, expressing gratitude, it leads to increased feelings of interpersonal warmth that helps old and new relationships grow stronger and closer. So social psychologist Monica Bartlett led the research and says a simple thank you makes others view you as a warmer person. It works every time. And as a result, they're more interested in talking to you, getting to know you, and continuing to build a relationship with you. So saying thank you not only helps us develop new relationships, it also helps strengthen existing relationships.
1: Intelligence for Your Life.
0: And coming up, it's a fact that what we think about when we crawl into bed at night can make the difference between waking up rested and tossing and turning all night. So in a moment, I'll tell you the one thing you should never think about before bed and the one thing you should absolutely be thinking about.

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1: I know I state the obvious here, but for a lot of people, pets aren't just like family. They are family. In fact, people who don't have children or stepchildren, they tend to take all the love and attention they would have heaped on human kids and lavish it on their pet kids instead. You've seen it. This is according to clinical anthropologist Shelley Volsch from Boise State. For her study, Dr. Volsch and her team surveyed dog and cat owners on their caretaking behaviors. She found non-parents tended to be significantly more attached to their pets than owners who also had children. Non-parents also tended to view their pets as emotional thinking beings and were more likely to use family terms when referring to their relationships with their pets, like referring to themselves as their pet's mom or calling their pets the kids. In fact, Dr. Volsch believes that pet parenting, the craze, is down to what anthropologists call alloparenting, meaning humans are literally programmed to help care for all offspring, whether they're biologically related to us or not. It's an evolutionary adaptation that increased survival among humans. And when we don't have human children to nurture, we do turn to our pets. And some pet parents find their nurturing instincts are so fulfilled by their pets, it's one of the reasons they decided to remain child-free. Agree? Disagree? Facebook.com/John Tesh.
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1: From our Success 101 files, if you're looking for work, here's the message you absolutely must get across to potential employers. I am a team player. True, it's a cliche, but a new employer survey found the days of hiring a high-producing employee who doesn't play well with others, they're over. Because one bad apple will stress everybody out and drop productivity across the board. You can't just claim to play well with others. Lou Adler wrote The Essential Guide for Hiring and Getting Hired, and he says you need to share real-world examples of how you've been a team player. And share some examples of when you stepped outside your job description. You did what needed to be done. Because anybody who pitches in for the good of their last company is much more likely to be hired by the new company.
2: Intelligence for your life.
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0: 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Hey, it's John Tesh. Time for a quick episode of which is worse. You want something sweet to go with your coffee, right? Which do you choose? The coffee cake or a couple of biscotti? Which is worse? You probably guessed it. The biscotti wins. Biscotti is better. This is according to registered dietitian Dawn Jackson-Blattner. She says, even though they're made from the same basic ingredients, flour and sugar, the biscotti has half the calories and a third of the fat. The big difference is butter or lack of it. Traditionally, biscotti is made without any butter or oil. That's why they're so hard and crispy. You know what I'm talking about. And the biscotti has almonds. If they have almonds, you just up the protein and antioxidants. So when you're faced with a choice of coffee cake or a couple of biscotti, then you go for that biscotti.
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0: Sunny 102.3. It's John Tesh. John Tesh with you. It is intelligence for your life, and we now know there's a right way and a wrong way to speak with our hands. And according to psychologist Karen Pine, if we do it correctly, we'll come across as a confident person who knows what we're talking about. Pine says basically, as much as we can, we should keep our hands around waist level. If we gesture higher than chest level, we look nuts. We look manic. She says using hand gestures not only sends the message that we're knowledgeable and passionate, it also helps us think more effectively. Yeah, lots of studies on this. It turns out the physical act of gesturing helps you form clearer thoughts and you can speak in tighter sentences with more powerful language from using your hands. However, she warns that using too many hand gestures can be a turnoff. In a recent Career Builder survey, hiring managers confirmed that too many hand gestures would make them less likely to offer somebody a job. Again, when gesturing, try to keep your hands around waist level.
1: Intelligence for your life.
0: And coming up, what are singles looking for in a potential partner today? Well, they still want somebody who's trustworthy with a sense of humor. But I'll tell you in a moment why more singles now say they want someone who has gone to therapy.

0: 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Hi, it's John Tesh.
1: Let's talk about exercise for a moment. We do that a lot here on the program, but now we know that exercising too much, being obsessed, can result in bad decision-making in other areas of your life, like regarding your finances or your food choices. This comes from a study in the journal Current Biology involving triathletes. Half of them trained normally. The rest were asked to overtrain for 3 weeks. When the study ended, MRI brain scans showed the athletes who pushed their bodies too hard were less motivated, less energetic. They even struggled harder to finish cognitive tests. The study also showed triathletes who overtrained were less patient and more impulsive compared to those training normally. The researchers tell us pushing yourself too hard to exercise, it taxes your body and your brain in a way that depletes your cognitive resources. So you may start looking for shortcuts and acting more impulsively. So if you want the willpower to eat healthfully and make smart financial decisions, the journal researchers recommend you avoid pushing yourself to exhaustion with your exercise routine.
2: IFYL. Intelligence for your life.

0: 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Hey, it's John Tesh. Here's another one of those awesome sleep hacks backed by science. Are you ready? Just stir some nutmeg powder into warm milk or tea before bed. According to the Journal of Ethnopharmacology, nutmeg has natural compounds that have sedative effects that can help you drift off faster and stay asleep longer. And nutmeg helps with light sleep and deep sleep, which is the most restorative, of course, the deep sleep. All you need is a teaspoon of nutmeg in your warm milk or nighttime tea. It's worth a try.
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0: 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Hey, it's John Tesh. Time to talk about our bank accounts and PTSD. Yeah, you don't need to fight in a war or live through a car crash to have PTSD, post-traumatic stress disorder, because our financial debt is giving us PTSD too. I will explain. Over 80% of the population right now has debt, and the average amount of credit card debt alone, what do you think? It's right around $16,000 per household. That's the average. And the stress from carrying that kind of financial burden is manifesting itself as PTSD. This comes from psychological research scientist Dr. Galen Buckwater. He says he first noticed his own clients were showing symptoms of the mental disorder, so he decided to research it further. And he found that 1 in 4 people experience a debilitating amount of financial stress. And for millennials, it's even worse because of student loans and low-paying jobs. For them, it's 1 in 3 people. Dr. Buckwater calls it acute financial stress, and he says these are a few of the symptoms. Exhibiting strong avoidance behaviors like ignoring bills or continuing to spend even though you know you shouldn't, basically putting your head in the sand. And irritability, self-destructive behavior, and isolation. Buckwater says the best thing to do here is to start with something small and achievable. You need a few small victories along the way. The sense of accomplishment you get, for example, from paying off the credit card with a small balance can motivate you to tackle much bigger debts.
1: Intelligence for your life.
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0: Shawnee 102.3. It's John Tesh. John Tesh here with a powerful piece from our Success 101 files. If one of your goals is to expand your skill set, don't worry that it will be hard to learn a bunch of new stuff at once, like learning to create a web page and then studying marketing at the same time and photo editing all at once. Research from UC Riverside has found that older adults who tackled several classes simultaneously, like learning Spanish, photography, and drawing, they improved their thinking skills in 6 weeks, putting them on par with people 30 years younger. It's because juggling several different mental tasks improved their confidence and their working memory, which impacts everything from our productivity to our decision-making ability to our problem-solving skills, and that translated to faster learning overall.
1: Intelligence for your life.
0: And coming up, how long do researchers say it takes to break a bad habit or form a new one? I'll share the latest study on breaking bad habits next.

0: 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Hi, it's John Tesh. So it's been a long-running summer tradition to cool off on hot days with the garden hose, right? Back on Long Island, we used to do that all the time. We used to drink out of the garden hose even. Ooh. Because whether you run through the sprinklers, you fill up a kiddie pool, or just spray down your kids or pets, the backyard hose is an easy and cost-effective way to beat the heat. But be careful with this. We now know a coiled hose sitting in direct sunlight is a miniature oven that can heat the water to 140 degrees or more. That's nearly 40 degrees hotter than the hottest jacuzzi setting that you can get in your house. And water that hot, it can scald you, causing severe burns in 5 seconds, especially on the delicate skin of children. That's the warning from the Phoenix Fire Department. After a 9-month-old baby suffered burns over 30% of his body, all because his mom plopped him in a kiddie pool, turned on the hose, and immediately sprayed him. She had no idea the water was burning hot. And the Journal of Veterinary Medicine conducted their own experiment to test whether or not hose water could actually get hot enough to cause second or third degree burns. They filled rubber garden hoses with water and set them out on the grass for 2 hours on an 89 degree day. The water reached 120 degrees, which can cause third degree burns on pets and humans within 30 seconds. Imagine what would happen on a day that reached 115 degrees in places like Arizona, Nevada, parts of California. So WebMD states the obvious solution here, but sometimes the obvious works best, right? We have to remember this. When you turn on your garden hose, let the water run for a few minutes before spraying anyone.
1: IFYL, the intelligence for your life.

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1: 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Hey, it's John Tesh.
2: Time for some relaxation intelligence. You know, the latest way to relax, say the experts, is called stress sketching. Now, this is basically just doodling. But according to Psych Central, it can be a form of art therapy and have a positive effect on your health. Because it turns out when you're doodling or stress sketching, you're exercising your creativity and imagination, which will lower your anxiety level. So what should you stress sketch? I'll spend 3 minutes doodling a pattern that contains curves. So ocean waves, maybe hearts or the letter U. Psychologists say any movements that flow across the page are going to be calming. And doodling helps release tension so you can focus on the important stuff. The latest way to relax is once again called stress sketching, also known as...
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1: Okay, intelligent friends, are you putting too much pressure on yourselves at night? Did you know a big reason a lot of people have trouble falling asleep is that they put too much pressure on themselves? It's known as, quote, learned insomnia. This is real. It happens when you worry so much about whether or not you'll be able to sleep, but you can't. Then the next night, you start worrying again, leading to increased stress before bed. Pretty soon, it becomes a conditioned physiological response, and every time you even think about going to bed, it ratchets up your stress. So experts say stop pressuring yourself to fall asleep. In fact, force yourself to stay awake. It's counterintuitive. When you focus on staying awake, it frees you up from sleep anxiety, and people who use that technique, well, they fall asleep faster than those who don't.
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